few questions that I need to know. 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

0: 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Klokken er 8:10.
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2: 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What's up, guys? This is Bruno Mars.
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1: 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Vi giver dig gode sange.

0: 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Vi giver dig gode sange. 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
0: 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Vi giver

0: 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Gode sange. Det her er Radio Solo.
1: Hello ladies and gentlemen. 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Anyone for you. Right now. Anyone for you. Here's my
0: number. Radio Solo.

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A fantasy we create about people and places as we'd like them to be. But you know what truth is? It's that little baby you're holding, and it's that man you fought with this morning, the same one you're going to make love with tonight.

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